I woke up to this. God's a safe house for the battered, a sanctuary during bad times. The moment you arrive, you relax. You're never sorry you knocked.

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Jesus is Lord. And if you believe in your heart that God raised him from the dead, you will be saved. Believe on Jesus. It will save your life.

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1: 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Had a

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I want a dash that's dirty, a life fully spent, weathered and scarred from all the life that I lived. The times that we go out of our way to paint beautiful blue over somebody's grave when we stopped.

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I wanna be like him when he swings a whip. I wanna be like him when he kills a fig tree just by cursing it. I wanna be like him when he tells the Pharisees the depth of their own sin. But I don't really wanna be like Jesus later when he dies for them.

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I don't want him to be like me. I want to be like him when he's on a storm-tossed boat.

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2: So long, everybody, I guess this is the end. Kisses the ones you love and wave goodbye to your friends. We pause this broadcast for this brief interruption.
3: This just